0: 56 Kings County. Getting a verbal disturbance at 1217 South 7th, unit number 621. RP advised her boyfriend, Aisello Rivera, is being 415 verbal with her. The male subject is going to be outside of the apartment with family as well. No drinking, no drugs, no weapons.
1: 10-4.
2: Nothing.
0: Still on it.
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0: Adam 74. Also, just information, the male subject came in a gray Honda.

Sam, Mary 2.

0: TM56 Twin comes back clear and current with 20 Honda to a Javier Lopez Diaz, address off of Hanford Street in Avenel.
1: 10-4. 10-4, I'll be 10-7, and I'll be out with the subject.
0: 10-97, 10-4.

0: Airport. Lincoln, my name is Yubi.
1: 734.
0: Lasso Morales, Edmund Lasso Rivera, Versa Panetti, Adam, Robert, Tom, Edward, Mary, Ida, Ocean, Yubi, 93089.
1: Four and I have your return one ready.
0: Yes.
1: For Morales, tracer is going to be none issue. Twin ends are clear, not none.

0: Good.
1: Joan House, court 4, and both parents arrived. Joan House, counsel, verbally.
0: 10-4.

0: 56, Scotty.
1: Staff 6.
0: Taking reports of an unwanted subject at 305 East Merced Street. RP advised that Derek Kennedy is at the residence starting trouble and trying to take things out of the yard. What is landline trying to get further?
1: Staff 4.

0: Last four going to be 4016, 4016.
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0: 507-494, King's County.
1: Go for it.
0: Welfare check at 5131 6th Avenue. RP is requesting a check to welfare of her parents who have been in a 415 verbal all day. RP advised that earlier her mother, Shalia Ruiz, had called saying that her husband, and Alfredo Ruiz, had hit her. The mother has a history of mental illness and unknown if she's been taking her medication. There's unknown alcohol or drugs, no guns in the residence. RP is going to have about a 15 to 20 minute ETA from Lemoore. 5131 6th Avenue.
1: Fuck up.
0: Sam 56, Kings County, good for.
1: Abrams, I'll be ETA, Nora.
0: Nora, 10-4.

0: 507 Kings County.
1: 507.
0: Information, this is going to be our second call at the residence. They received one earlier at about 0745, a neighbor requesting I check the welfare for a 415 verbal.
1: 507.

We had an additional RP call back regarding that 305 East Merced Street. RP advised that Derek Kennedy threatened him and stole a bike from him. RP advised that Derek was said he was going to stab him, but RP didn't see any weapons, and they're actually going to be at Rice's Park now. Copy the details.

0: 78, King's County.
1: 78.
0: Just information, the second RP, a Christopher Harris, advised he's going to be standing by the lodging house on the side closest to the park requesting contact. He's not going to have a phone. He called up a 911 on himself. Also, just extra information, the RP is going to be wearing a black Puma shirt and gray shorts.

0: out of 53, Kings County.
1: 53.
0: Report of a verbal in the 800 block of Skyline in the alleyway between Merced and Skyline. RP advised there's about eight male subjects all in a 415 verbal, possibly drinking. We have no further details. RP was a passerby.
1: 10-4. County, I'm sending for somebody's 10-A report. Show me another bag, Adam 53.
0: Copy, Adam 74.

0: Adam 53, Kings County.
1: Go ahead.
0: Just information, holding a out-of-control juvenile call at 1045 East Lawson. RP advised her nephew at Davian Campos was punching the walls and throwing things around the residence. The juvenile has calmed down and is in his room.
1: Down for Tony, I'm 74 myself at 53. Okay, 97 will be off. Subject. Adam 78 from 53. Go ahead. Can you handle the juvenile?
2: Hey, from county, you can hold the traffic. I'm in route.
0: Confirm me, Adam 74 is going to be en route to the out of control juvenile.
1: Negative 78.
0: Coffee.

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1: Adam 74, L78.
2: Super Adam 74.

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1: Good, 911, not with the new one.

0: Pizza Lane 2, Corcoran. RP's requesting an area check at 1700 Dairy. She advised she sees 2 to 3 subjects in the dumpsters, and she believes they're doing H&S. She says she did not see them doing H&S. She just thinks that they are because they're hiding inside the dumpsters. She could not provide a description. All she could advise was that she saw 2 bikes. 1700 Dairy, she said it's the first dumpster when you enter the premise.
1: It's the Sherman side or the Thursday side?
0: Going to be the dairy side.
2: Corker,

0: 517, Kings County.
1: 517.
0: We have a suspicious vehicle in front of 7342 23rd Avenue. RP advised it's a burgundy Kia with a 28F6 George Henry Union 384 that was occupied by two males, one in his early 40s and the other male was about a 15 to 16 year old juvenile. When the RP approached them, they advised the vehicle had broke down and went walking on foot down the street. RP was concerned due to the recent thefts in the area. RP also advised that there's going to be drug paraphernalia inside the vehicle, and it's been there since about early this afternoon.

0: case number is going to be 4019, 4019.
1: 1097, 10.
2: Yep.

736 Sherman Avenue. RP's advising on multiple cars at this 42 blocking driveways of different 42s in the area. 736 Sherman.

0: County Tulsa.
1: 507.
0: I spoke with a female house by 21. She said it was verbal only. Both parties have separated. I'm just hanging on.
1: Roy 10-4.

0: Girl, we did 3 times an 8.
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0: 7 Adam, John George, 216.
1: It's plate expired 2-8 of 19 on a 2005 Chrysler to an Amanda Martinez out of Oceanside, showing a release of liability to a Sergio out of Oceanside.

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0: 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Last four are going to be 4266, 4266.
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0: Edward 2536185, last of Vega, first of Edgar, 210 of 91.
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0: 4 Vega, 27 is valid, 29 to clear, not known. Recode 4.
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0: 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Last Fernandez versus Jasmine. Hit 12, 5 of 88.

0: 507 Kings County, are you clear to copy for your 27?
1: 507.
0: For Hernandez, 27 is valid. The three local 1029 Williams have been confirmed. They're all going to be misdemeanors. Two for 5,000, one for 10,000. Going to be known locally for served warrants and sites. Where you could play?
1: Code for 9.

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0: 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Gonna be I-5-N-41 on the east side of I-5. Timeout is 1936 hours.
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0: Hey, firm, I still have that parking complaint.
1: What's the 42?
0: Advising there's a gray car and a blue truck blocking the entry and exit.
2: 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I-5 and 41, east of I-5.
3: Engine 309 copies.
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1: What?
0: Flight Zebra, Sam, Frank, H4.
1: For that 28th clear current, correction, clear expired as of 2008 to an 07 Chrysler out of Albuquerque. Confirming 5 X-ray Sam Frank 824.
0: Negative 5 Zebra Sam Frank 824.
1: For that one's clear current to an 06 Nissan to Angel Tamayo out of Farmersville.

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555, that 20 comes back clear, expired 316 of 25 to an 07 Chevy, pending master file with an RP dated 519.

0: County, South Idaho, 2.7 is 1 by number, 1 by name and DOB.
1: 505.
0: Adam 806-0946. Last medically, Paul, Ida, Mary, Edward, Nora, Tom, Edward, Lincoln, first of Stephanie, middle of Marie, third, first of Hernandez. DOB is going to be 9.3 of 73.
1: Second.
0: She's going to have a last of Arba, a first of Carrie. He'll be doing 716 of 86. She'll be out of 109.
2: 95, engine 309.
1: 309.
3: We've located a column of smoke. It appears to be in Kinchurgan's composting facility. We're making our way there. You can advise Fresno. This is probably what they're calling at about. We don't need any other units.
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3: Between Avenel Cutoff and Plymouth on the east side of I-5. Kinchurgan composting facility.
0: 9 Paul, Mary, Mary 621.
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0: County Bud Lurking, I'm out with him. 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
5: Yeah, engine 93 made it at scene. We were also looking for that smoke, and we are at the Cotegan Farms address of 33915 Avenel Cutoff Road. Spoke to property owner. This is a compost fire. And yeah, we are at scene. We're trying to make access.
1: Copy. Engine 309. Kings County, copy. Engine 93, Kings County. We also have our Kings County unit advising the same. So you guys are still going to respond?
3: County 5, just 309. We copy.

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0: 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This is, the dirt's too soft for us to make access to where the fire is located.
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1: Yellow 166668, last phonetic clear. Ida Nora Ocean Charles Edward Nora Charles Ida Ocean, first of 1, 28 of 03.
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0: County 514, I'll 27, my name. Last of Avila, first of Javier, 2-1 of 06 out of Lamar.
1: Where? 505, Kings County, 27.
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1: 4 last of Pimentel, 27th valid, twin engine clear. 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What are you code for?
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0: 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They are actively working the pile. They have the fire out. Just now they're covering the smoke. You might get calls on this for a day or two, just so you're aware of it. There's no threat to anything.
1: I'll be in Jet 309.
0: Jet 309, be finished with assignment.
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0: 94, Kings County. Is it possible for your subject Javier to have a last of Avalar, Adam, Victor, Edward, Lincoln, Adam, Robert? We're showing one with that same DOB out of Stratford.
1: Roger.

0: 24, Kings County, 27. One 27 is valid. Two names are clear. Known for a DUI and 14601. For a loss of State House floors, we're getting no 27 match. Two names are clear. Not known. For first of Frederico, we're getting an ID only. That's suspended, revoked. Two names are clear. Known for 273.5 and drugs.
1: Copy. I'll have a 27 number for State House.
0: Go ahead.
1: Yellow 7754 13.

0: 14 Kings County, 27. Last of Avalar, 27 is going to be none issued, clear, known for 148.
1: Capmar,

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1: 5-4, do you call me?
0: I have 494, 27, return when he's ready.
1: Go ahead.
0: Of course, they have Flores. 27 is going to be none issue. Twin edge are clear, not known.
1: Yeah, we're going for it.
0: Code 4, 10-4.

0: 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You calling me?
1: Affirmative. I'm holding a 594 report in the area of Orange and 7th. It's going to be for some equipment at Wonder Food Orchard.
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0: Awesome. 507, Stanford 36. Can you handle that, please? 507.
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0: Negative.

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Respond for a smoke, correction, a grass fire in the interim, 18098 Idaho. Timeout is 20, 12 hours.

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0: Fire Battalion 3 is responding. 5.
2: Battalion 3 units responding. This is going to be a grass fire that's endangering. 18098 Idaho. Report of a grass fire and smoke and flames seen approximately 10 feet or less from a shed. Unknown how it started. RP was a passerby. Was unable to get a water hose. We also checked for burn permits. No control burns in the area. 18098 Idaho, and this will be the Idaho incident you detected.
1: 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We have an illegal burn in the front yard. 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
2: 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Battalion 3, County Fire, copy.
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1: 514.
0: Last of Lorenz Freshen. 27, number. Boy 842-1387. Last of Lorenz. First of Brandon. Medically, Boyd Robert, Adam Nora, David Edward Nora. 42 of 80.

0: 517, 494, Kings County. In the area of Daisy Way and Poppy Way, I'd be advised that there's going to be 4 white male juveniles that are selling cats and cursing at people. One's going to be in a dark green shirt and blue jeans, one's wearing a tan shirt and dark gray shorts, one's wearing a white shirt and black shorts. I'd be advised that they were yelling at people and also flipping the cats upside down. Daisy Way and Poppy Way.
1: This is 5 1/4.
0: Yes, sir.
1: County, follow 5 traffic, Kansas, Missouri.
0: Five oh five.

0: 9 Henry Union George 836.
1: Kansas 6, 10-4. Five oh five, that 28 comes back clear and current to a 17 Chevy. Five 14 King County 27.
0: Five.
1: Loss of Gorin's 27 is expired. Two nines are clear. Known for 273-544 in drugs. What are you code for?
0: Yeah, mark up for Nora.
1: Code for Nora 10-4.

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2: 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I'll be around to 121. I'll advise if I need a second.
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0: 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Maybe 21 when you're on 6.
1: 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County Fire Engine 7, explain the burning regulations to the responsible. They're extinguishing the fire. Engine 7, finish with assignment.
2: Engine 7.

0: County, followed by traffic, Kansas is 43. Seven, Edward Nora, Paul, 792.
1: 505, can you 10-9 the last number?
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1: 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Kansas, 1043.
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0: 200 Corp No. 1. Last of photo, R. Garcia, O1 status is valid, 29s are cleared. Just for information, the 28 is cleared, expired 12/31 of 2020 on a 95 Mitsubishi to a Ramon Caro out of Bakersfield, showing release of liability to a Pablo Haro out of Lamont, California.
1: California.

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0: 627 Reagan Avenue, RP is advising on a civil issue. Advised she and her girlfriend just broke up, and her ex is refusing to give her phone and credit cards back. She's going to be standing by in front of the 42 in a blue Honda. 627 Reagan.
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1: 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Are you still on that call on Reagan?

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1: William 904-2720, class of Mary, Adam George, Adam Nora, David Adam. First of lot, in Ocean Palm, middle of Alejandro, you can see here, 524.
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0: Adam 53, Kings County, 28 clear, current 06 Acura.
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0: 27 for last of Magonda is ID only, twin edge clear, known as a victim, code 4.
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0: 505 King County 28 clear. Expired 5/20 of 26 on a 2015 Chevy with the release of liability.
1: Adam 53, explain that by number.
0: Adam 53.
1: Frank 2565252. La Sabora, Santa Maria. Middle of Christina, you'll be
2: 8/12/1993.
3: Line restriction
1: 29-0. 10-4, Jenny Willis. Okay, firm. It's going to be Paul, Fulton, Robert, Adam, Sam.

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0: County 45, same way.
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0: Go ahead.
1: 27 for last of Porras is withheld for an FTA, 20 after clear, no for DUI.

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1: Yellow 6129921. 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Second last of Luna. First and next lead, Yellow Ocean John Adam Nora. 2703.
0: Is it Tavares with the SM or is he Zebra?
1: SM.
0: 10-4.
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1: 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Clearing current to a 2000 Lexus to an Ali Shaw, address out of Hanford.

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0: 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You get a 29 by name Susie.
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0: Last of Navarro, Los Angeles, first of the district, 726-74, the data station is good.
2: Line 21, RP's requesting to speak with officer regarding a civil issue between her and her IHSS worker. Contact's going to be first of Deborah. Advisor, I do copy.
3: Yeah, 4, I'll get it from the street.

0: County, San 436. We also start stage 3-4 DUI eval, please.
1: Affirmative. And can you confirm the interchangeable with Navarro?
0: Aaron, Boy Adam, Robert, Robert, Ocean Nora.
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0: 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Do you copy incident 68?
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0: record. 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
1: 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What are you code for?
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1: 4-10-4.
0: Organs, order, just info, trying to contact you. We're sending it out.
3: 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I'll give you a 21.

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0: 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Hey, David.
1: David. Good. 1021, RP is requesting a sweep of an officer regarding 422. Contact's going to be first of secret. Advisor, I do copy.
0: Good, bro. Get him for a sweep.

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0: Copy, thank you.
1: Is there any equipment on one?
2: Yeah.
1: Last of Escobar, on one status is valid with a corrective lens restriction, 29 to clear.
0: Yeah, 14, William.
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0: 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I have a couple questions.

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1: 2400 block of Whitley.
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0: Speak with officer at 836 Skyline. RB the third party calling for a Felix Menares that advised their subjects trying to kill him. They're going to be, the RP Felix is going to be inside Toledo's.
1: County 78, that's a good call.

0: Scouting towards 7 traffic. Skyline and 6.
1: George 7. George 7, that's when he comes back, clear and current with 10 Honda.

Kanye, and he's 10 inches, now be out with one on 6th and 7th King Street.

0: number.
1: Adam 78.
0: Yellow 25. Correct. Yellow 205. 2372. Last of Aubrey, Zero. Second last of Andrade. First of Jose. Middle of Manuel. 60 71.

0: Ouais, mais t'es bien content. Loud music coming from a 42 in the area. 2600 block of Anderson. Tower.
1: 838, last of Madera versus Brandon. That's 21 of 06 out of Avenue.

0: George 7. Kings County 27.
1: Good.
0: For Madeira, 27 is valid. Twin ends are clear. None as a victim. Ring code 4.
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0: Adam Sydney, Kings County, 27. Fort Alvarez, 27 is valid. Twin is declared known for its TA. Where are you for?
1: Nora.
0: Nora, 10-4.

0: guys, George 3, 20.
1: George 3.
0: 9, Adam. Zebra, Tom. 370. Should come back to the Ford.
1: George 3, that 28 is back. Clear and current to a 24 to an Aaron Zamora Vasquez showing out of Avenal.
0: Several.
2: County George 7, see if there's an Avenal unit available for a UI eval.
1: 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Adam 53, Kings County.
0: 53.
1: I have a unit requesting a DUI eval at 269 and 5th. Am I available to send Adam for me?
0: Hey, affirm, go ahead.
1: Do you break Adam for me? Do you copy?
0: Hey, from in route.
1: Okay.
0: Tanya.

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1: 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Trouble is all specified.
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0: first is going to be yellow 700-6854. First last of Villanueva, second last of Ayala, first of Kenya, 517-03. Yellow 951-0980, last of Liggett, the two Tom, first of Ryan, 12-8-03.
1: 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Clear me 10-8, will
2: 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County 5-4 traffic, 16 East of Idaho.

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We're going to be on Idaho.

0: 514. That 20 comes back clear and current to a 19 Honda. And confirming you're going to be on Idaho west of 16th.
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0: 4 Villanueva, 27 is valid, two names are clear, known for other involvement. 4 Liggett, 27 is valid, two names are clear, not known. Recon 4.
1: 4 North.
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2: 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All the 25th, I know.
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3: 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Okay.

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0: 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County on 78, and then if you can get any keys on them as well.
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0: Manera is calling 911 again regarding that 836 Skyline. He's not able to tell us where he's at, but saying that people are trying to kill him. Per Rapid, it looks like he's calling from the corner of Skyline and Central.

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1: County Georgia, you can cancel CHP for the eval. I'll be en route to their location with a pass.
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3: County 7436, 10-8 arrest, DOC to CHP.
2: Arrest, 10-4.
4: County 514, drivers are seizing to get out of the car after several of the man.
2: I copied the drivers refusing to get out of the vehicle. You were 10-1 on the rest.
4: After being asked several times, if I can get more units.
3: 10-4-36 en route. 429 as well.
2: County copy.
3: 49.
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2: Copy.
0: County 505, I'll be in route to back 514.
2: 10-4-505.
0: 422 as well.
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1: 494.
0: Can you confirm you're 20? Are you responding to the 16th in Idaho traffic with 514?
1: Affirm. I'm on route from Kansas and 18.
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0: County on St. Louis. Stomach ache is close to you for stomach ache.
1: 74, can you attend in the reason for the code 2 EMS?
0: Stomach ache.
1: 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Adam 74, King Scotty. 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
0: County on St. Louis, we'll be able to see a laundromat parking lot.
1: TC laundromat and break Sam 436, I copied the request for an ETA.

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0: Okay, firm.
1: All units, 1034, resume traffic on primary. 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
1: 705.
0: Okay, last of the owner, the first of the middle of Victoria. Do you need some 8:15 of night 4 to be out of county?
1: 505, you were completely 10-1 on the name. All I copied was the DOB of 8:16 of 94. You're still 10-1.
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1: Go ahead.
0: You're going to have a last of Fiona, a first of me. Your middle is going to be Victoria.
1: Five of five, can you 10-9 that first name? It's still pretty staticky.
0: You're going to have a first of unique, phonetically Union, Nora, Ida, Queen, Union, Edwards.

0: 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Adam 74, King Hispanic Code 4. Adam 53, King Scotty.
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0: For Las Okiones, 27 is valid. 29s are clear, known for 44 and no access allowed.

0: Charlie George 3, 28.
1: 791-42,
0: Frank 3.
2: George 3, that comes back clear and current to a 21 Toyota, to a Yvette Vindel or a Christina Cardenega out of Fontana.
0: Edward Frank, Edward

0: George Drew's at when he comes back clear and current to a 21 Chevy to a Maria Martinez showing out of Avenue.
1: Yep.
0: Adam 74, Kings County, code 4.
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0: Go for North, 10-4.

0: Adam 53, Kings County. This information, holding a reckless vehicle at southbound 269 at top of the hill. It's going to be a newer white Dodge Ram with an unknown 28. Vehicle was speeding and swerving into the opposite lane of traffic. Southbound 269 at top of the hill.
1: 10-4. Sky code 3, I checked error on that. Clear that. Deal.
0: 10-4, George 3.
2: County 517.
0: 517.
2: Run that 28 and change the zebra to an X-ray. Should come back to a Kia.
0: Affirmative, and also just information, the tow company is going to be Lamorto with a 15-minute ETA.

0: That 28 is going to come back clear and current to a 19 Kia to an Alexander Natividad showing an address out of Hanford.
1: Copy, thank you.
2: County 429, what's the last four of that, Vin?
0: Last four are going to be 4188-4188.
2: Definitely.

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0: County 494 297.
1: And just information, HPD just called us, advised that they're responding to a check to welfare at Lowe's for Sylvia, and they're taking her as a 1014 to 13th in Grangeville.

0: County Buffer. Do you have a mail to 15 or out to 52?
1: 10-4-5-14.
2: County San 436. Please advise jail staff that he was combative and have them wait for 514, please.

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Working for.

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0: Getting multiple RPs saying that they're going to be stuck behind a locked gate in the area of Murphy Ranch Road in Kings River.
1: Four times.

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0: 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Bye. David 3-2-3-4-7-7-8. Bye.
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0: 505. Can you confirm what kind of plate it was again?
1: It's going to be a plate out of Texas.
0: Texas, 10-4.
2: Yeah, this is 10-4.

0: 505, that 28 comes back clear and current to a 25 Chevy.
1: Robert Ocean, Boy, Lincoln, Edward, David Ocean, the first of Gino, the middle of the week, it means going to be 528 and 72.
0: 10-4.
2: Clark, I'm for the Denver Charge Track, Bellevue Village, and I'll be turning north. Sorry, Tom.
1: Four 22 and 429 are 10 and 7.

0: 505, can you send it to me, please?
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0: 427 is valid. Twin ends are cleared, known for a previous arrest. Read for 4.
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0: Speak with officer at 213 North 5th, unit number A, Adam. RP advised the father of her children, a Jorge Luis Fernandez, showed up at the RP's residence and broke the keys to her vehicle. RP advised she has a restraining order against him. The suspect left possibly towards his residence behind Palateria Michoacana on a blue bicycle. 213 North 5th, unit number A, Adam. Affirmative, there's going to be a served order.
1: Down, 12, getting warning.
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1: 4517.
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4: Ed's grade expired 614 of 25 on a 2015 Chrysler to Amado Martinez out of Farmersville, showing a rip date at 42 of 25.
3: 10-4 traffic, William Litz.
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1: Go ahead.
0: This information for the suspect Jorge Fernandez, his 27th suspended revoked for a DUI alcohol combo. He's also going to be on Kings County probation for PC 236. He is searchable.
2: 9 Paul, Edward George, 971.
0: Ten four five oh five.

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1: When you're ready. I'm 153, clicking away. Good. Massive left bail and status is valid. 29 is your clear. Turn around an additional my number. Good.
2: Ford 1-2, quick one. I'm guessing they mean the white gate on the side of the river on the track. Yelling for you.
1: Boy 6093306, last of the confirming 8306.
2: Alpha, can I send an area?
1: Negative. Boy 6093306. And for God. Boy 776. 3686. Last one, 153, I'm going to confirm your radio is 10-1. Boy 6763686.
2: Boy 4.
1: Go ahead with it. For the previous, all one is Boy 7763686. Last of Luna.
3: Five oh five. That's when he comes back. Clear and current to a 23 GMC.
4: Four. Traffic, 2300 block, Wheatley Avenue.
5: Five confirming 2300 block of Whitley.
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0: For Richardson 2, we're not 6, I have an old by number.
3: Adam 78, King's County.
1: 22, stand by 1.
3: Just confirming, do you want an Avenal PD case or is the George numbers case?
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3: 10-4, stand by.

0: 153 left to left, on one is valid, 29 degree clear. I didn't copy the second, tell one.
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1: Go ahead.
0: For Lassa Turner, Ellen's status is valid. They do have a provisional license. 29s are clear. He's known to RIMS for a traffic stop warning.
4: County, follow 510,
3: quiet. 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
0: Go ahead.
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0: Long 53, left Atlanta, all one is valid, 29.
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2: California, 74363, Edward 3.

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0: 505, just to confirm, I copy the 6 Sam 884 Boy 8. It's coming back record, not on file.
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2: I'm code 4 off, 301, 2 by number and 1 by name and UV. Frank 181-8755, last of Garcia, interchange with Navarro. Yellow 695-5032, last of Alvarez, interchange with Garcia. Last of Navarro, interchange with Phonetic Levoy, Edward Robert, first of Jesus, give it 1123-95.

0: County, 5527 number. Yellow 136-2624, last of Mora, first of Benegli, Nora, Edward, Union, Tom, Robert, Ocean, Nora, middle of Allen, DOB is going to be 319 of 05.
1: 10-4.
2: William 9831241, last of Gameros, second last of Hernandez, first of Ramon, Bill Bernesso, 412-76.
3: Last of Garcia or Navarro, L1 status is suspended or revoked. Due to DUI, verbal or personal service is needed. 29s are clear. For last of Alvarez or Garcia, L1 is valid. 29s are clear. For last of Navarro or Berber, L1 status is no match. 29s are clear.
1: Mora, 27 is valid. 29s are clear. No.
0: 10-4, I'm code 4.
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1: 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Gamrose 27 is valid. Twin ends are cleared, not known. Read report.
0: Any report?
1: Report 10-4.
2: County 517 traffic. 14th in front.
1: 517.
2: Ida Lincoln, 480.
1: 14th in front, 10-4. Five 17, that's when he's back clearing the current to a 15 Kia.
0: County, follow 5, allow 514. Correction, 517.

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0: Yellow 6481769. Last phonetically, first last phonetically, Frank Lincoln, Edward Tom, Edward Sam. Second last phonetically, Boy, Adam, Robert, Robert, Edward, Tom, Ocean. First of Noe, middle of Angel, COB 1118 of O2.
1: 10-4.

0: County, 494 traffic, 18th and Kansas. 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
1: 494, I copied your heading warning. 517, you're 27 for Noe. It's going to be an ID only. Twin names are clear, not them.
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0: 2232. 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David John, 8228. Sherman Church of the Smith and Wesson.
1: Yeah. Corcoran, Sam, 232.
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1: So when you get a minute on last of Navarro and last of Garcia, we'll need rap sheets. Just checking for any felony convictions.
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4: Warning, 10-4.

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453. I'll warn you for your number. Okay. 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Last of a jury, high favor, Merce.

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0: 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William Jones.

0: 153-232. Can you start at 180, please?
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0: County 45, 27, but number. Yellow 156-0511. Last Nightly Paul, Ocean Robert, Charles, Ida, Union Nora, Charles, Union Lincoln Adams, the first of Wilmer, the middle of phonetically Charles, Ocean Robert, David, Edward, Robert, Ocean, UBC 11-12-17.
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0: Eight yellow, Ocean John, 755.
1: Yoka gas report. George 8, that 28 comes back clear and current with 18 Subaru.
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0: Now go to that 427, 3 by number, 1 by name and DOB.
1: 4-8.
0: First is Frank 1344822. Last of Gonzalez, first of Roberto. DOB 11-22-91, out of Avenue.
1: Go ahead with this again.
0: Frank 5616389. Last of Velasquez, first of Jose, DOB 020595, out of Hanford.
1: Good with it, Dirk.
0: Yellow 5705946. Last of Sandoval, first of Eileen, DOB 0918-2000, out of Hanford.
1: Good with the fourth.
0: Last of Sandoval, first of Jeff, DOB 090804.
1: Ten four.

0: George 8, Kings County 27.
1: George
0: 8. For Gonzalez, 27 is suspended or revoked for DUI or drugs. Twin ends are cleared and for DUI, false ID, 10851 and drugs. For Velasquez, 27 suspended or revoked except in the course of employment with service needed for an accident. Twin ends are cleared, known as a witness. For Eileen, 27 is valid, twin ends are cleared, not known. For Jess, 27 is suspended, revoked for excessive VA. Twin ends are clear, known for an open container while driving. Read code 4.
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0: 907 traffic, on 198 at 14.
1: George 7.
2: Nine Victor Union Stamp 406.
1: Southbound 198 at 14, 10 points.

0: County 55. That's between 7, one by number and one by name. Frank 465-4520, Massa Juarez, person Jessica, in the middle of Eureka, you'll be between 524 and 94.
1: Start with the second.
0: He's going to have a lap with Corby, the first of Jordan, in the middle of Christopher, you'll be going to be 416 and 97, you'll be at Bamford.
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1: Go ahead, County.
0: Fort Juarez, showing a 1029 William out of Madera County. It's going to be a misdemeanor for $5,000 for 14601.
2: Oakland Sam 232, what's 220's case number?
0: George 7.

0: Counter 53, can I report?
1: Report 10-4. Five of five, King 10, can I send it?
0: Five of five.
1: Juarez 27 is valid. The 1029 out of Madera County has been confirmed. It's a misdemeanor for 14601. Not known locally. Corby 27 is ID only. 29 are clear on Kings County probation for 245. He is searchable. Known for gang affiliation 245, 211, 594, 6 Frank, 459, 148, 2735, and 0484. Were you code 4?
0: Go for it.
1: 4-10-4.

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1: 78.
0: Getting reports of loud music in the area of Mariposa and 4th. We also received a second caller in the area of Mariposa and 3rd.
1: Yeah, 4 9 7.
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1: First 7.
0: 4 Ramirez, 27 is valid, 2 nines are cleared, known for NRP. Are you good for?
1: Nora.
0: Where?
1: County, but looking all traffic, you know, main entrance.
0: 14, can you turn on your 20?
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0: 514.
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0: 514, that 28 comes back clear, expired 11-8 of 24 to a 22 Kia.
1: Yeah, what's going on? Yeah,

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0: Last of Murillo, first of Benny, 11302, out of Lemoore.
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2: 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David 1, 6-1, 3-1, 9-9. Last of Chubbuck. 7.
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Kelvin 53, 27, 29 by 9.

0: left of Yanis, phonetically yellow, Adam, Nora, Edward, Sam. 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First of Osman, phonetically Ocean, Sam, Mary, Adam, Nora. Middle of phonetically Ida, Sam, Adam, Ida, Adam, Sam. GOB 326, 2004.
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1: 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We have medical aid 5913 Denver. It's going to be for a 19 month old that is vomiting. 5913 Denver. 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
2: Quark, I've been through traffic, 1700 block of Orange.
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1: Last of gas LM, L1 status is none issued, 29 jet clear.
3: That 28 comes back clear and current to a 21 Dodge.
2: Tanker 7 traffic, Jackson and 18.
1: But
0: last of Martinez, first of Yellow Adam, Henry, Ida Robert, DOB 8709.
3: Jackson and 18th Timber.
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1: Match 29.
2: 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I'm seeing a 59313 Denver.
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2: 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Last of Chavez, first of Raul, middle of Alexis, 6-7 of 96 out of Larry.

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1: 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Owen status is no record, 29 Gen 1.
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0: Denver. 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
1: 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Two names are clear. Not known.
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0: George 7, Kings 10, 27. 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

0: County 505. Has the Derrick County sent over that one information?
1: We're advising it's going to be a either cite and release or an advise.
0: That's where.
1: 505, so confirm you do want the cite out information?
0: Hey, from County, can you get that warning info?
1: Copy.

Corvair 53 10 20. Good. 8 Charles, Eagle William, 485. Moving on the last piece up. 10 X. Confirming still on the last piece up. Affirm. It's clear current 2017 Chevy to an ALE Desto 1401 Jepson.

0: Adam 53, Kings County. Petrie would be responding from their Colleen office.
1: 7-4. Guy goes through traffic. 7-5 on the block of Jersey.
0: George 3.
1: 7, Tom, Adam, Zebra, 6-3-4.
0: 17-500 block of Jersey, 10-4.

0: George 3, that 28 comes back, clear and current to an 03 Saturn.
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1: George 7.
0: 4 Edward Victor, Edward 063.
1: ATC Kansas 10-4. George 7, that 20 comes back clear and current to a 99 Honda.

0: Tyler?
1: In California 9, Lincoln, Robert Union, 856.
0: License plate expired 9/14/24 on a 2013 Honda to a Gerardo Ray out of Tulare, showing a rip date at 2/11/26.
1: Sherman Flooring, confirming 9 Lincoln, Robert Union, 856.
0: Sherman and Flooring.
2: 2517, 28. 517. Grandma,
3: 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Edward, Nora, 55, William, 87.

0: 517, that 28 comes back clear and current to a 25 Kia. Has a permanent plate assigned of a 9 yellow Lincoln Sam 211.
1: One for Sonata.

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0: One 53 for first in the yellow, 01 is valid, 29.

0: Clark, 53, and 10-8, William. Vehicle is 2-2, the Valley Driver.
1: William, 10.
2: I'll have 301s, 2 by number, 1 by name and UE.
1: The first.
2: Frank 360, 3248, last of Rhea. 299855, last of Sanchez.
3: Victor 652.
2: Last of phonetically, Mary Adam, Nora, Charles, Ida, Lincoln, Lincoln, Adam. First of phonetically, Henry, Adam, Ida, David, Edward. UOB of 325-9494.
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0: Guiding Door Street traffic, Warren Hot Springs.
1: George 3.
0: It'll be a Texas 28. Victor, Boyd, Victor, 143.
1: Warren Hotchkiss, 10-4.
2: Last of Rhea, 01 status is valid. Corrective lens restriction, 29s are clear. Last of Sanchez, 01 is none issued, 29s are clear. Last of Montilla, 01 status is also none issued, 29s are clear.

0: down to George 3. Code 4, 27 by number.
1: George 3.
0: Yellow 830-2965. Last phonetic, David Edward, Nora, Ida Zebra, First of Bryson, Boy Robert Yellow, Sam Tom, Ocean Nora, 615-99.
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0: 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We code 4.
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1: Affirmative, 10-6. 3, yes, is static. Copy, 10-8 warning.

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1: That 20 comes back clear and current to a 23 Cadillac.

0: 494, 422, Kings County.
1: 494.
0: 494. What about loud music in the area of Orchard and 6th?

County, follow 5-8 standard, arrest for East Homestead, and I'll be in route to North State with 507.

0: Walker, just consume code 4RB 10-6, looks like. Can I get a case number?
1: County 517, 27 by name of duty.
0: Four, thank you.
2: 517.
1: Last of Farah, phonetically Frank Adam, Robert Adam. First of Ollie, phonetically Adam Lincoln Ida. DOB 115 at 53, and he's out of here.

0: 517, King County 27.
1: 570.
0: For Fara, 27 is valid. Two names are clear. Known for 470. We code 4.
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0: what's the registration month and year?
1: County 505, we'll be out at 11566 Fifth Place.
2: It's 924.

0: Center, George 3, 20.
1: George 3.
0: 7, Union. George Sam, 198.
1: George 3, that 20 comes back clear and current to a 16 Honda to a Christopher Gonzalez, address at Lemoore.

0: Jaguar 320. Seven Edward, Victor Yellow, 999.
1: Through that 28 comes back clear and current to an 06 Pontiac.

0: 517, 422 Kings County.
1: 517. 422.
0: Unwanted subject at 13756 Houston. RP advised her husband, Joshua Wire, has unwanted at the residence and has been drinking. The RP also has been drinking. RP advised there's weapons in the residence, but they're locked up in a bedroom. 13756 Houston.
2: County stand 436. I'll be in for that as well.
0: 10-4.
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0: 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Houston, 13th and quarter. Nine Victor Robert Henry 056.
1: Houston and 13 and quarter tip point. Five oh five, that 20 comes back clear and current to a 22 Dodge.

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0: 5 Kings Ferry 27. For Guzman 27 is valid, two names are cleared, not known. Three code 4.
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0: County, 494, vehicle tag 13th in Houston. 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
1: 13th in Houston, 10-4. .494, is that 28 clear and current to an 08 Infinity?

0: 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Do you have a case number?
1: Negative. Stand by. Case number is going to be 935-935.

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1: 494.
0: William 8953466, first last of Estrada, first last, second last phonetically of Charles Henry, Adam Victor, Adam Robert Ida Nora, first of Ernesto, 10:20 of 07.

Estrada, 27 is valid. Twin nines are clear, known for 273 and previous arrest. Are you good for? Units, check your mics. Copy, open mic on permit.

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1: 1100 block of Whitley, 10-4.

0: County is all set in traffic. Test the car. It's going to be 9 David Robert Charles 147.
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2: You copy the plane? Yellow Lincoln David 621.
1: 7, that 28 comes back clear and current to a 22 Honda.
3: His plate expired 7/28 of 24 on a 2002 Buick to a Richard Christensen out of Hanford, showing a release of liability to a James Wood, also out of Hanford.

0: Department 235. Can I get a 29 check on the last of Owens versus Eric, approximately 40 years old?
1: 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Last of Delacruz, first of the state here, 12-25-04.

0: 235, I lost it, Owens 29, is it clear?
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Can I get a RAF for last of Owens, first of Eric, for 11-3-77?

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0: Corcoran 235. Do we have an X-ray number for Lasso Owens?
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0: County, 494th traffic, Kansas and 15. 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
1: 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Victor Queen Zebra 323. Gonna be occupied with 5.
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0: Corsair 53. L1, 10703, 1 by name of Doobie, 2 by number.
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0: Last of Garcia, first of Arturo, 930-07.
1: Can you 10-9 the first?
0: Arturo?
1: And the DOB?
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1: Go ahead with the next.
0: Yellow 613 7949. Last of Garcia. First of Angela.

0: 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Can I get a case number?
1: Stand by. 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
2: 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That's the Travis.
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0: County Office of Traffic, Port Street and Irwin.
1: Seven
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1: Fourth and Irwin 10-4.
2: 153 Corbin 01. Lasso Garcia, first of Arturo, 01 status is none issues, 29s are clear. For Lasso Garcia, first of Angela, 01 is valid, 29s are clear. And for Lasso Chavez, 01 is none issued, 29s are clear. 10-4.

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1: Last of East Los Angeles, Ida, Sam, Lincoln, Adam, Sam. First of manual, UVF 628-2006.
0: 10-4, go ahead with the next.
1: Last of Ayala, first of Carlos, UVF 1031-2006.

272, Gorgona 1. Last of Islas or Romero, L1 status is valid. 29s are clear. Or last of Ayala, L1 status is valid with the corrective lens restriction. 29s are also clear.

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2: 10-4. That 28 comes back clear and current to a 17 Chevy. County.
3: Affirm, all have traffic. 14th north of Everett.
2: Charles 2. 14th just north of Everett, 10-4.
1: Reminder.
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0: Yellow 2170685. First last of Salinas. Second last of Jarrell. Phonetically Charles Union, Robert Ida, Edward Lincoln. First of Miguel. DOB 28 of 74. He's out of Fresno.
1: For your subject, 27 is valid. To an enter, clear, not known. We could force.
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0: 517,
1: King's County, 27. 517. Four Salinas, 27 is valid. Two nines are clear, not nine. Three, good four. Code 4-10-4.
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0: 222, Corcoran. In the area of Jet Set and Woodsall, RP's advising of a 415 Nora. Loud music coming from a 42 in the area. 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
1: 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Traffic 17th in Jersey.
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0: Corner 2297. Confirming, Captain Wigdell.
1: Okay, I'm Captain Wigdell.
0: Cover. Corner 2297. Sorry, 1022. I don't hear any music. Give me 1080, Queen.
1: Queen. Clark and 53 traffic, 2200 block of Sherman. Seven William, Ocean William,
2: 199. County 4 I have 127 by name to be in the bird.
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2: First class of Nunez, second class of Padilla, first of Julian, and the date of birth is going to be 722 of 2000.
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0: 494 Kings County, 27.
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0: Jack. For Nunez, 27 is going to be none issue, 29s are clear, not known. But yes, code 4.
2: Can I get a 1029 by name and approximate?
3: Yes, I'm good.
2: Pastor Martinez, First Francisco, approximately 45 years old. 10-4.

0: got it, South 7-1.
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3: Couple Nora. Can we get an ETA for C3, please?

0: Corvette 53 L1, just write down my number. Click. Yellow 9820968. Last of the lookers.
1: Last
0: of Dela Cruz, Ellen status is valid. 29 quick. 10-4 also be able to last of
2: compost first of Brianna.
3: 507.
2: 9 4 John Davis 439.
3: Houston is 10.5, 10-4. That 20 comes back clear, expired 4/16 of 26 to an 08 Volkswagen. It's pending master file with the RP dated 4/9 of 26. Stand 436, King's County.
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0: Last of 14 with a Geneva. Second last of 4 is with an SAM. First of Victor, Edwards, 6, 21 of 85, Adam Hunter.
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0: 507 Kings County 27.
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0: 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Two nines are clear, not known. Make a four.
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0: Adam 605968 40. Last of Callan, and then it's Charles, Adam, Lincoln, Ida, X-ray. First of Carlos, middle of Enrique. DOB 11-2 of 98.
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0: 153 left at Hernandez. I want a solid 29 degrees. 10-4.
1: 4 from 235. 10-8,
0: Williams. 10-4.

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1: Superway 10-4.
2: County 12-5 traffic, 11 and 1 of East Away.
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0: County 12-7, 227, going by number 1 by name. Rank 171-6558. Last is Gomez, for the name for first of Jimmy, it was 6, 7, and 92.
1: Go ahead with the second.
0: Last is Gomez for the receiver, first of Baltasar, universe 4, 12, 84, out of my selling.

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0: For Jimmy, 27 is valid. He's on supervised release out of Tulare County for PC 69, not known locally. For Gomez, 27 is suspended, revoked. True names are clear, not known. You good for?
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0: David, 890-4477, last of Escobar, 472, middle of Jonathan, DOP 76, 10 of 96. Yellow 5146879. That's Flores. Second last of Salazar. First of East. Middle of Soledad. He'll be 1130 of 04.

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1: 505. Port Escobar 27 is valid. Tune in to clear, not known for Salazar. 27 is valid. Tune in to clear, not known. Recon 4.
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1: 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Engine 5, units responding with Tampa City for automatic gate. Structure fire, 514 East 10th Street, crossing East and White.

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The 10-15 from D. David has been removed for fingerprinting.

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0: 222, over. Do you copy incident 26?
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0: 10-4, thank

0: 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The 1015 Michael D. Davis is issued a citation and release. Talking citation number.
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0: 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Charlie 10-6. 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
0: Copy of Battalion 3.
1: County Fire Battalion 3, are all the other resources released as well, or, and I think you dispatched the truck, or do they still go on station when I pick it up?
0: They advise any resources not on scene to cancel.

0: County 44. Do we have any history with a possible suspect?
1: Negative. We tried running all the parties involved and none of them were known.
0: Copy. Thank you.

0: 44, Kings County.
1: 44.
0: I'm 44. We found a Kaylee King who has an address of 18361 Jackson Avenue. Unknown if it's going to be the safe suspect.
1: 44, copy. Thank you.

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0: County Fire. Engine report has been released. Finish the assignment.
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1: Negative. They advised it was apartment 3.

0: Ridgely, do we have any history with Lonnie McGee at 307 Beam?
1: Negative. I'm showing 2336 Sherman, apartment C.
0: How long ago was that?
1: 2011. Never mind.

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1: Good.
0: I'm also showing history at 1501 Sherman as of 2018.
1: Good. Do you have a 21 for the apartment manager here at 307 Main?
0: 71.

0: Sam 23-4. Just information on his L1. I'm showing a 42 at 2344 Sherman Apartment C as of 2025.
1: Do you mind the address?
0: 2344 Sherman Apartment C.

0: Toby voice, Queen Sensitive.
1: I contacted the apartment manager. She's advising he's going to be at apartment E3, Edward Street.
0: Edward, instead of Sherman?
1: Negative. Advising on Bainham.
0: Edward, move back around.
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0: Bingo.
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1: Suffer.
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0: 7 David, tax rate, Mary, 005.
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7:22, 6 and a half. Arfi's advising her 16-year-old son, Lasta Rodriguez, first of George, is being aggressive and hit his sister. Advised the juvenile is going to be outside of the 42 wearing all black, negative on any weapons, and Arfi declined EMS. 7:22, 6 and a half.

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1: 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Square info.
0: For case number 939-9390. Purple. Sam 23, just information. We're holding a call for an agency assist at 1701 Estes. Probation officer called regarding Lasa Medina versus Alexander, who's at this 42 with the victim.
1: Sure.

0: you can clear the other units, Henry. Can you check to see if there's an RO in place between those two?
1: 10-4 for confirming for Las Medina.
0: Affirm.
1: 10-4.
2: 723-212, there is an RO in place as of 5-1, yeah, check district.
0: Confirming there is.
2: 10-9.
0: Confirming there is an RO.
2: Hey, firm, and I spoke with probation, he's not allowed to be there unless police are present.
3: 723-200, just that phone spoke with him yesterday, they advised they would place a hold on him immediately.
0: Stewart.
1: Pardon, copies.

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0: 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Currently, 415, we're one side of the 42.
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3: 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We're just talking about
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0: County President. One step, my name is Ruby. Last respondent, Bristol Savon, Connecticut, David Adam Victor of Sonora, UV 91304.
1: Confirming last of Thomas. Go a second.
0: Last of Hunter versus Corday, Connecticut, Charles versus Robert, David, Adam, Edward, UV 4.

519 for Thomas, 27 none issued, 29s are clear. On county probation for 3305A1. He is searchable, known for gang affiliation, 242 and 12020. For Hunter, 27 no match, showing as a confirmed 601, known for pursuit in 601. Code 4.

0: 7. 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
0: Do you copy incident 3333?
1: Negative, I can check.
0: Sorry, 21 RP is the CPS request. I speak with you regarding the case this morning.

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0: 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I got 327 by name and DOB.
1: 518.
0: Last of Rios, first of Angel, date of birth 12-7-05.
1: Go with second.
0: First last of Ventura, second last of Rhea, phonetically Robert, Edward, Yellow, Alp, Adam. First of Sergio, date of birth 10-22-99.
1: Go with third.
0: First last of Garcia, second last of Mendoza, date of birth, correction, first of Julio, middle of Caesar, date of birth 2-29-01.

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1: 518.
0: 518. All three subjects are no match on a 27. Clear and unknown.

0: 10-18 for lobby traffic. RP's requesting to speak with an officer regarding her son, Lassa Martinez, versus Casino. She's advising he's out in the area of Chittenden and Jefferson and yelling and refusing to eat. Contact is Lassa Martinez versus Maria.
1: Confirming she's 10-19.

0: I read sometimes, but it doesn't fucking matter. What the fuck?
1: Sam's playing too. I'm sorry. No, this is 1090 in the background.
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0: 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Can you send me Las Martinas Sosa Maria's phone number?
1: Confirming his one.
0: His mom's phone number?
2: Okay.

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3: 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We have a 459 audible in the evidence building at 1444 West Lacey.
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0: Union Adam 69 traffic. 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
0: 9 Harry Quinn. 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

0: Adam 69 King's Camp, confirming the 28 was 9 Henry King David 936.
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0: Stand by.

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0: Yellow 629, 8598. Last of Natividad, first of Justin, UV 11499.
1: 10-4. Adam 619,
2: scanning 10-4. What's up, Tony? I have a 27 when you're ready.
1: Adam 69, go ahead.
2: 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Last of Acosta, second last of Herrera, first of Dylan, middle of Camilo, UV 518, 94.

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0: For lost of Natividad, 27 is not an issue, 29 are clear, known for 594. Kemper North, 10-4. Adam 69, Kings County 27.
1: Adam 69.
0: Your subject comes back, no 27 match, 29 are clear, not known.
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0: 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Contact is lost of Medina, first of Giselle. If I have ready, copy.
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2: 516-44, Kings County.
1: 541.
2: 568.
0: 539. Helen's in the back somewhere.
1: Hey, from Mr. Nichols.
2: 459 Audible, 8799 14th Avenue at the Rose Residence, tripped out a perimeter. The EC is requesting dispatch.
1: 566.
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0: 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RP sister Jasmine Alvarez and her boyfriend Martin, unknown last name, were in a verbal outside the residence. 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

0: controller. Show me how that's separated with the bike. How 20 when you're ready. Two Kings 3604.
1: 10-4, confirming on a traffic stop.
0: Hello?
1: Confirming you're on a traffic stop.
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0: 516, 519. Suspicious person, 13777 6th Street. There's a BMA wearing a black tank top and black shorts walking in the middle of the road towards Hanford Armona, possibly under the influence. 13777 6th Street.
1: 516. 519. 44, I'll be around.
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0: County 56, and I'll be out with one on 14th and Almond.
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0: County Department.
1: 519.
0: Myself and 513 will be out at 516. 516 is contacted. 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

0: County 516, can I get a 27 by name and approximate?
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0: Last of Jackson, first of Girard, middle of Laurel, approximately 47, I don't know.

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2: C-12, clipping.
0: 18, clear retaining, this is.
2: North, I'm playing at 1405 Hill. RP advisor, there's loud music coming from the alleyway.

0: 516 Kings County, 27.
1: 516.
0: 516 for Jackson, 27, none issued, 29s are clear, known for 459, false imprisonment, 647 Frank, and other arrests. Code 4.

0: 516, Kennedy North.
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1: Negative, I have it. I have it.
0: Can you check if it is valid? Because I have eyes on that vehicle heading southbound Santa Fe from Sherman.
2: T12, what vehicle is it?
0: A white SUV.
2: T43, Corbett, please. It ain't. Robert, from that 245.

0: So I'll go ahead and put my current traffic on hold.
1: What's 20?
0: We're heading south on Santa Fe from Sherman. I'm approaching the crossroad, but I'm unsure what it is.
1: Sam, are you going to be coming out by the prison?
0: Aver.
1: Sam.
0: Stop traffic on that 28. From the hit, it's going to be 9. Adam, who is going to be Edward, 177?
2: 10-4.
0: It's going to be a white Jeep.
2: 10-4.
1: Do you want to which location?
3: Gonna be turn south after the tracks by Sherman.

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1: Good.
0: 28 clear, correction. Clear showing as stolen plate to a 2012 Jeep. They didn't list which plate was stolen, but they did state the other plate is still on the vehicle. Is that a Riverside?
1: Hey, firm. I got the owner of the vehicle. It's going to be code 4.
0: Code 4.
1: Clear me. Hey, Mara. It's going to be the RO.
0: Right, 1023 Corcoran, can you get this up to 21?
1: Affirm.

0: Anthony, could you have him submit to that plate?
1: I just released him, but I believe 200's right behind him.
0: Kill your overheads.
1: Man, from Pinky, I'm on my route to the 14R.
2: Sam 23-200, I have the vehicle in front of me. Do you want me to get the plate?
0: Confirm.
2: Control 20. For me, that plate was 9 Adam Frank Frank 177.
1: It's gonna be Edward Edward, but yeah, you're right behind. It's gonna be that white Jeep.
2: Yeah.
3: 200, can you just send 9-20 one more time?
2: Santa Fe Highway 43, just south of that intersection by the first.
3: Sam, thank you.

0: 560, Kings County.
1: 516.
0: RP's requesting a premise check behind his residence, 6216 22nd Avenue, for people riding jet skis in the river.
1: 516.

0: 23 cleared you. He's requesting I give you the 594 that occurred at 2400 Whitley apartment 145.
1: Shannon, you get up. Then you cut out.
0: A firm, first of Denise advised her ex-boyfriend, Lasse Rodriguez, first of Nick, broke the window to her 42-5 ago with a rock, then left eastbound on Whitley towards the rack. He's wearing a white-colored shirt and black shorts. He no longer has the rock on him. It's still at RP 42. She's at 2400 Whitley, apartment 145.
2: Green tank, Queen. Show me around side traffic.
0: Queen, so far.
1: Morgan, so I tell you, William, the driver was advised of

0: Berkeley. I'm going to have a citizen wave down. It's going to be Santa Fe and 43.
1: Santa Fe and 43.

0: Sam, please record during the, are you going to be at the north entrance or south?
1: Of what? I'm at Santa Fe and 43 on the Siebel Beagle.
0: Okay, firm. There's a north entrance and a south entrance. Are you by the prison or by the sign?
1: I'm on the freeway.
2: It's going to be on the south entrance by the prison.
0: Answer, thank you.
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2: Oily, or if you turned north on 6.5.
0: No, she just stated he went eastbound towards the rack.
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2: 13th Avenue. 1023. Do you know where his 42 is? 200?
0: Oh.
3: Area 5, uninjured traffic accident, iPhone crash alert. 12723 13th Avenue.
1: 2400 Whitley.
2: That way.
1: Yeah.
3: 4. Uninjured traffic accident from iPhone crash alert. 12723 13th Avenue, across the Biona. Timeout 1439.
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2: 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I'm affirming that that's his 42.
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0: Got it. What's that time in there? Call 71.
2: All right, 2 close, right? 27 at that subject, 42.
3: Yes, sorry.

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0: 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Nick Rodriguez.
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1: Just for information, I'm receiving negative answer at
0: the door and the trailer in the back.
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0: is in the area, attempting to locate. We spoke with a deputy who was able to locate anything. He can cancel engine 4. 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

0: 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Yeah, it's in the area.
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0: 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So, do we have a 21 for last Rodriguez? 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

0: 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Do you want me to handle call 73? Sub.
1: Is there a speed warning in between the two?
2: Stand by.
0: I copy.
1: So, I'm out with the RPS, that's okay.
2: 10-4.

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0: Yeah, come from the front end, please.

0: 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Just for information, there's now two bikes outside of the trailer in the back.
1: 10-4.
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0: 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Last stop phonetically, Sam, Ida, Nora, George, Henry. 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

0: 513, County. There's three subjects in three different pickups refusing to leave private property at 19th and Pueblo. RP is available by 21.
1: 5-13. Yeah, of course, we're arriving route.
0: 10-4.
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1: Kelly, can we confirm the plate is going to be 9 Henry Paul, 958. 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
1: 10-4, break, Adam 69, clearing current 2010 Nissan.

56, Kings County. Sam 56, we just received a report of a hit and run. Corcoran and Yosemite is going to, suspect vehicle is going to be a 2010 gold tan Honda sedan. Suspect is in HMA. He left northbound on Corcoran towards Hydral.

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